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1: Yes.
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1: And four, thank you.
0: You're 2010.

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You're due for a brush assist. Assisting Company 629 for a brush fire in the area of 124 River 6 eastbound Pennsylvania Turnpike. 37, you're due.

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1: Special Unit 55, Bedford County.
0: We're sitting at our entry point for Brush Fire, Pennsylvania Turnpike 126 eastbound area.
1: Received 2048, I know it.

0: 7, progress assist. 126 over 4, eastbound Pennsylvania Turnpike. Press fire.
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1: 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You're the stage at your injury point.
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1: 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For a 58-year-old female having difficulties breathing. She's also wheezing and having some chest pains. Asthma protocol was given.

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1: 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Difficulties breathing, wheezing, experiencing chest pain. Aspirin protocol was provided.

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1: Eleven oh five, you're 2206, 138 Mill Street, Hyboro. Be advised, we just did get a full time, and if that changes your unit that you're going to take.
0: Yeah, we're already on the road, but that would be, want us to continue.
2: You have a crew with 37 and 30 to the hall.
1: Go, CVA symptoms, saying her, she has a severe pain in her head. She's unable to follow commands. Full speech at this time.

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1: Union Road 2210, 138 Mill Street, Huntsboro, 81-year-old female, this CVA, September 2025. Started 10 to 15 minutes ago with a severe head pain, muffled speech, is able to do any commands at this time. You do have 1105 in as your medic.

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0: 1430, Bedford County.
1: 1430, Bedford County.
0: I'm working a medic out of Virginia County. We're going to be going to West Maryland. This is probably CVA.
1: That's received 2212.
2: 30 from 105. You wish to continue?
0: Maybe just keep going, make sure we got somebody from down the road.
2: Okay, we're at the GBNA now.
0: Okay.

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1: Yep.
0: Be advised, Allegheny does have a medic available and they're going to get one.
1: Really?
0: 1105 from Bedford County, did you wait?
2: Racing County, you returning.
0: Returning 2215.

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0: County. Consider this unit arrived to UPMC Western Maryland with Allegheny Medic 518 on board.
1: Received. 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
1: Richie, 2300. Good night as well. Saxton 10 from Bedford County. 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
0: You can show this unit clearing a hospital returning to quarters.
1: 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Clearing the hospital returning 2323.

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BMW, motor vehicle collision. Semi versus car in the area of 138 over 2 westbound Pennsylvania Turnpike, Company 31, Unit 11, you're due.

0: full crew still needed. MVC, heavy truck. In the area of 138 over 2 westbound, Pennsylvania Turnpike, Napier Township.
1: Received 0520.

0: 705
1: responding 0522, 138.2 westbound, in a semi-truck, sideswiped a parked vehicle, then it swerved to the bridge abutment and is on its side. My callers was the car. They stated they're not injured. I've not seen the driver semi yet. Ops 1, sir.

0: 1105 from Bedford County.
1: Five.
0: Be advised, we just received another call on this MVC. Caller stating that she is seeing movement inside the semi. She doesn't believe she's able to kill herself.

at 0526, free area of 132 westbound Pennsylvania Turnpike, MVC, semi-truck versus car, they swerved off the side of the roadway, hitting a car that was parked. He then hit the bridge. Both people in the car are out and moving around, no injuries. They're seeing movement in the truck. Utilize all

0: Bedford Special Unit 31 responding. 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
1: Receive 2 Unit 31 responding with a staffing of 2. 138 over 2, westbound, Pennsylvania Turnpike. You're on the next one.
0: Copy, Southbound.
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0: 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Rescue guy. 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
1: Negative. 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
0: Copy. We're at 144.
2: And you're in B31 from Bedford County.
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2: 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She's stating that there's no backed up traffic that she can see where she's at in the westbound.
1: Copy, thank you.
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1: Lemon Drive from Bedford County. 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
0: Rescue one, good. Okay, can't see the vehicle from where we're at because of the fog. 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I'm going to need you to deploy a paladin tool. We're going to need to pop a door on this semi to get this patient out. I'm thinking there's just one. There might be two.
2: Stop there shortly.
1: I'm 05 from Bedford County.
2: Bedford Engine Rescue. I'll be on scene 31, Deputy.
1: Engine Rescue 31, scene. He has been at 0537.
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0: 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I'm just going to move his truck to get slow lane.

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2: Bedford, Deputy 31.
1: Deputy Chief 31, Bedford County.
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2: 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Tractor trailer rolling over three on the ground at the time. 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

1TW. Unit 12, you're due. MVC, heavy truck. 31TW, in the area of 138 over 2 westbound Pennsylvania Turnpike, Napier Township.

0: 31 Deputy, Briggs.
1: Six, go ahead.
0: Hey, there's nothing down here on the truck. It's just a path out of creek, and they're pulling Hot Wheels.
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0: 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I don't know where you're getting on at, but you'll see us.
1: Copy that, thank you.
0: Bring the new patients. And a sleeper.
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2: 1824, Bedford County.
3: I acknowledge your page, and I'll be standing by here at the house if we get something.
2: That's received. Acknowledged. Standing by at the house, 058.
4: 37 Bayster County, do you know westbound lane shut down?
2: Not that we're aware of. We have not said that any lanes are shut down at this time.
4: Received, thank you.
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1: 31 Deputy.
0: Are there any road closed at this time or both eastbound up and running?
1: Westbound, one lane running, 37 can exit, or access is a 138, 7 stage there. Send manpower to the other side of the bridge.
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0: calling G30. Go ahead.
1: No, I'm 37 Chief. Be advised that Houston stage at the 138 for Deputy 31.
0: Received, here, I guess, one on staging there.
1: Yes.
0: Received.
1: 056.

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1: And to Rescue 37, you're en route at 0551, 138 over 2 West Pennsylvania Turnpike. For Deputy Chief 31, you can stage at 138. At the gate.
0: Today, once on the off chair.
1: Off awesome. Medic 11 from Bedford County. Medic 11 from Bedford County.
2: Go ahead.
1: Be advised, Medic are declined for weather.
2: Okay, we're going to try.
1: 0552.

0: 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We're going to be arriving on scene. We're on it.
1: Utility from 4. 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
0: Head through the gate, see where our special unit's at. Stage right there in the wide spot. Send your manpower to the other side of this bridge. What's your staffing, 30?
1: 4.
0: Copy.
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0: You're west. You'll see where our special unit's at when you get off here.
1: Breezy.
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0: 12 for medic 11.
1: Medic 12 at 1, go ahead.
0: Yeah, they're working on getting the guy to sleep right now. From what I can see, he's awake, alert, breathing with a patent airway. He does have some fake injuries. Like I said, they're going to start working on getting him out.
1: Okay.

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you assist box 31TW? 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Rescue, assist. 132, 138 over 2, westbound Pennsylvania Turnpike, motor vehicle collision.

0: Dispatcher, command zone. Also, go ahead and get Company 55 for a rescue. They'll go to the 138 westbound gate and stage. Command power down.
1: 0602.
2: 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Tell him about cutting back here. Just stop for 1 minute.
1: 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Company 55 for a rescue assist and manpower off 31 TW, murder vehicle collision, area of 138 over 2 westbound Pennsylvania Turnpike, Napier Township.
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1: Yeah, what do we have?
0: MVC semi versus a car. This will be for rescue assist.
1: Okay, what was the mile marker, please?
0: 38. You're to stage 8.
1: That's received.

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1: It is not showing that there were any that dropped with the box, but you have been on scene for 30 minutes.
0: Coffee, thank you. 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
2: County 12-0.
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0: Rescue 55 County shows in Round Tarsus of entry.
1: Received into Rescue 55 in Round at 0612. 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
0: The later stage is the 130 gate or our point of entry.

0: Vector, point command. If 32 has not entered the system, just hold him at vector interchange.
1: That's received, 014. Base from Bedford County.
0: Should responding.
1: Received. You're responding at 0615. Per Deputy Chief, he's requesting that you hold at the interchange.
0: That's received, ma'am. Also, would you put Breezewood on automatic dispatch for any rescue calls in our area until further notice?
1: That's received. 0615.

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1: We copy. We're to under the interchange.

0: 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Unit 18, you have 24. And 11 on call. We're covering for Unit 11. 236 East 10th Street, Bedford Borough, psychiatric.
1: 1811, Bedford County.
2: 1811, Bedford County.
1: Responding to the hall.
2: Received, responding to the hall for 617. 55 from Bedford County.

0: Bedford County Rescue 55. We still need it to stay. What's going on?
1: And the Rescue 55, I was trying to get you on off one. They did state that you can stand down at the time.
0: That's received. Thank you. We'll be returning in about. Thank you.
1: You're welcome. Returning at 0618.

0: to Rescue Vector County. Show this unit returning station also. Could you put the CAD number, or put the number 6877 in the CAD, please?
1: Be advised that the CAD number is already in the system, 0619.
0: Thank you.
1: 24 Bedford County.
2: 24 to 2.
1: Negative 24, I do a call for you in Bedford Borough.
2: Yeah, I'm reporting to the state.
1: Received. Also, I'm flying to the hall.
2: Received.

0: 21 BG from Bedford County. 15-minute benchmark.
1: County, you can admit marks at this time. Thank you.
0: Zero six 24. 24.

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0: 101, board inbound, Conemaugh.
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1: 1802.
0: We are responding.
1: 1802, you're responding to 628. 236 Pitt Street, apartment 2. It's an upstairs apartment. 63-year-old male is a caller. Very emotional, very upset this morning, seeking help. Wants to be transported to the hospital. State should meet you on scene. Gentleman did advise he doesn't hurt anybody, doesn't want to hurt himself. There are weapons in the house.
0: 1802, that's received.
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1: WD 31, Bradford County.
0: You know, Company 31 units off of the turnpike, returning.
1: Received, all Company 31 off the turnpike, returning, number 635. Be advised, CAD number is in the incident.
0: Thank you.
1: You're welcome.

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1: 1201, Bedford County.
0: Man, do you have that number from the in the cat?
1: Affirmative.
0: That's received, thank you.

0: Sierra 2 from Bedford County.
1: 18-0-2, go ahead, Connie.
0: What is your ETA?
1: We're about 5 minutes out.
0: Received. 061, thank you.
1: You're welcome.

0: That's for kind of control from 18.
1: 18, to Ventura County.
0: We're on scene. PSP.
1: Received, you're on scene 045. PSP is inbound.

0: 2 from Bedford County.
1: 1802, go ahead.
0: Did you find ESP? They should be on scene.
2: Is this at the Pennsylvania Hotel?
0: Negative, it's a regular apartment.
2: ESP just passed us.
0: That's receipt 0646.

0: 1802, Bedford County.
1: 1802.
0: Hey, the numerics, is it 236 Pitt?
1: That's correct. 236 Pitt. It's apartment 2. It's an upstairs apartment.
0: That's received. We don't see 236 numerics on any of the houses.

0: 1900 from Bedford County.
1: Good County.
0: Correct address is 136. We just called him, replayed his first call, and he said 236.
1: That is received.
0: Should be a rear apartment, go around to the side to go to his apartment, and then I'll stay.

0: That's a cat control from 18.
1: 1802 for county.
0: We have on scene.
1: On scene, 0653.

0: 1802, Bedford County.
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0: And to UPMC, Bedford.
1: Received, therefore.

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1: 1802.
0: Out at the hospital.
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1: Go ahead.
0: Sir, we just received a call for the distribution center. Do you need to go, or do we need to go next to him?
1: Go ahead with the info.
0: It's a 52-year-old male. He was working, I believe he was working a semi-trailer. Now he has testicles.
1: Okay. Yeah, 11:05.
0: Please, sir. 7:33.

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0: 12, Medic 15, you're due. Delta response. 315 South Bedford Street, Bedford Borough, for an unconscious person.
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11 Deer for responding, 806, address 315 South Bedford Street, Bro. A 94-year-old female, not conscious of breathing. Home nursing on scene, saying that she isn't responding, but she is breathing. Into the call, she was trying to come around, went back to being unconscious. She's taking a breath every 6 seconds. She stated to use the side door that's 15 South Bedford Street.

0: 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I did ask the caller if they think it's a she stated no an infection.
1: 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I believe I've heard before.
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Delta response. EM 12, you're due Delta response. 66 West 4th Ave, West Providence Township for breathing problems.

0: 12 Vic 856, be advised, caller bonus, advised that he was walked to the church. We tried to tell him just where he's at.
1: Copy, we'll head that way.
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0: 1202 is Ralph.
1: 1202, you're at 958, address 6, West 4. He is going to be at that address. He's going to the church. He's going to be out on the front. 46-year-old male, having problems, difficulty speaking between breaths.

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0: 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Myself and 19, transporting one male, court the jail, now 87.
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0: Received, 10-06. Medic 11, you're responding, 10-06, address 190 Pleasant.
2: 18, you have a crew with 11 and 24 to the home. Unit 18, you have a crew.
0: No consciously breathing, complaining, throat swelling. Yesterday she had an allergic reaction to valacyclovir. ER is recommending her back in now. Her throat is swollen. She's breathing completely normally, exhibiting no other symptoms this time. That's 190 Pleasant Hollow River, Sinclair.
3: That's received. I'm very familiar.

0: 1802,
1: you're en route. 1812, address 190 Foot Hollow Road, West St. Clair Township. Medic 11 will be your med. You have a 44-year-old female, college slip reading, complaining of some throat swelling, does have a history of allergic reaction yesterday. Currently non-symptomatic, her ER is requesting her to be transported. Only reported right now is minor throat swelling. Breathing is okay at the time.
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0: 18 is medical 11. 18 is usual go back. 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This is probably going to be patient's fourth trip to the ER. She's most likely going to be a DLF.
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2: 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I'm going to follow up 1021.

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3: You have an 81-year-old male. Couple of breathing in the urine. Currently thing of being unable to ambulate. Hospital does want him checked out. Did have this about a month ago. 257 Wayne Boulevard, West St. Clair.
4: 15-0, Bedford County, that's received.

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0: We need a left assist from Fire Company. 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
1: 3 10:30.

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1: 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Preferred two people, is what they stated.
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0: County, a report. We'll be clear.
1: 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We have a pending burn call in the cab.
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2: County from
1: Everett 3.
2: We're going to be going street. We'll see the address when we
1: receive 1044.
2: County, you just did that last incident.
1: Say we did not attach you?
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1: Received, sir. My apologies. 1045.

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0: 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We'll get that.
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0: F-19.
1: I have a VIN number. 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
0: Yes, sir.
1: 1, N is in Nancy, 4, A is in Alpha, L is in Lima, 2, A is in Alpha, B is in Papa, B is in Bravo, N is in Nancy, 4, 1, 2, 3, 9, 4.
0: Seven zero five.

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1: 1202, you're responding 07, address 123 South Breezewood Road. This is going to be the McDonald's in Breezewood. You have a 50-year-old male counselor breathing, complaining of heart racing, doesn't take any medications for it, unknown history of heart problems, they report pale color change, bystander on scene report heart rate of 75. That's McDonald's, Breezewood, 123 South Breezewood Road.
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1: S-19.
0: I have that info when you're ready. And then come to 2011, Nissan. Glenn and Melissa sees 301 Hickory Drive, Everett. Negative S and R, negative DIC.
1: Give me the name and address again.
0: It's registered to a Melissa and Leland C.
1: Yeah, address.
0: 301 Hickory Drive.

0: 10 Force. Make a copy of that, please, down to the office. And just for your information, the location is Sheets parking lot beside Hibbies 130.
1: Appreciate 1111.
0: I'll be clear from the location.
1: Appreciate that, Frank, and you're clear 1111.

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1: S-19.
0: Did that VIN number come back? A license plate number?

0: kind of goes there too. On scene. Where's this patient located?
1: Unknown at this time. We've got your marked on scene. We did advise them to have somebody wave you down.
0: We see. Look around.

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1: I don't need the number, but if you say it is good, it's bad.
0: Affirmative, it'll be on the copy. I'm down to the sheriff's office.
1: Copy, thanks.

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1: S4.
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1: 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This was the left furnace fire smoke detector. We're going to utilize Hawks 1.
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1: S5, good.
0: Myself and S9 will be on the front line of Penn, Detroit, Diesel, Allison, with New Jersey tag T, Tango, X-Ray, 7-4, Lima. That will be for the trailer.
1: Received us.
0: New Jersey tag Echo, 5-1, Victor, Lima, Kilo. That will be a GTR.
1: Received us. You guys on Weber Lane.
0: That's correct.
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0: Tell me, please. I got two New Jersey OLN 1 ready.
1: Go ahead, sir.
0: First one for the driver will be Mike 298172264077682. Passenger OLN will be Bravo 0573848362772.
1: Received 201.

0: S5 from Bedford County. I have the information on them plates when you're ready.
1: Go ahead, Charlie.
0: The trailer and truck both come back to us, Myers, out of Woodbine, New Jersey. Goes back to GMC. Negative SR, negative NCIC.
1: Copy, thank you.
0: Appreciate standby for your LLMs.

0: That's fine from Bedford. I have the information on those OLNs when they're ready.
1: Go ahead.
0: First OLN for the drive comes back to the Stephen Myers. Everything comes back. And there is a temporary expiration date. It's showing the year of 26th of January, date of 8.
1: Copy. What about the passenger?
0: Passenger comes back to it. Jamie Bannon, out of Woodbine, New Jersey. Negative, Pinard's negative NCIC. Is showing a temporary expiration date of 02/06/2026.
1: Thank you.
0: You're welcome. Be advised, the license expiration date is on here too. It's different.
1: Copy. Thank you.
0: You're welcome. 06.

0: Tell me it's close.
1: That's fine.
0: Myself and Esma will be here from the staff. Group issue for 30 before overtaking on the right.
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0: 34 base, Charlie, we acknowledge the call.
1: 34 base, you acknowledge 1247. This came out of the electrical. It is going to be a power pole on fire, setting the grass on fire. It's going to be about 25 feet away from a house.
0: Well, that's received, thank you.

0: Severed 5 for counter.
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0: Bedford County for 34 base. 34 base. What's the location of this?
1: 34 base. Address is 161 Hindman Road, Lynn Township. Caller stated it was nearby residence. Electric pole flashed and caught fire. Caught bushes on fire approximately 25 feet away from the nearest residence, but is threatening.

0: That was 1621 that wrote, right?
1: Tammy, 161, correction, 1621 Hindman Road, Londonderry.
0: Sure. 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

0: Everett PD, Bedford County. Everett PD, Bedford County.
1: 5.
0: Everett 5, could we respond to the area of 48 West First Street? We had a 911 no voice come in, sounds of distress. However, it's a 911 number. We can't get a call back out to them.
1: Appreciate it.

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0: Speaking down all the way to the state line, if you can't see anything.
1: Appreciate it. It'll be right before the intersection of Kennels Mill Road if you're going north on Hyman.
0: That's
1: and it'll be off to your left if you're going north.

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0: I have a phone number.
1: Go ahead, sir.
0: W783.
1: Rescue 1350.
0: Also, the fire is contained at this time.
1: Received, sir, and we did call the power company in about 2 hours.
0: Yeah, that's received, thank you.
1: You're welcome, 1350.

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0: Sir, have you started down to 244 East Penn Street? 911 hang up. I answered the call. They just tried calling back multiple times. 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
2: You're responding 1622. You're responding BLS 642 Mountain Chapel, East Providence Township. Star Alert called this in. The original owner of the pendant did not press the button. However, they verified the address. The button presser was paraplegic and stated the house was on fire. On Ops 1.

0: 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Acknowledge me.
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They did have a very address. Ops 1. That's affirmative.

0: 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Are you sure this unit responding?
1: 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Address 62 Mountain Chapel Road, East Providence Township. We're going to be on Ops 1, possible entrapment.
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1: Engine 40, you're in route 16B, address 642 Mountain Road, East Providence Township. A lot of smoke names at this time. A caller on scene is reporting under the trailer. Negative engagement. We're on Ops 1. So, 40 Bedford County, be advised, Washington 5 was unable to fulfill the request for a transfer.
0: Badger 555.
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1: 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W has come in. Nothing showing exteriorly at this.
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0: Tanker 3240 Death Ray turn on the Mountain Chapel.
1: Precinct is just past the old Mike Yosius on parked alongside the road.
0: That's received at Mountain Chapel, correct?
1: I'm going to need all your power in air. I don't have anybody capable. 12-1, let's see.
0: Sir, we're turning down Chapel, correct?
2: Received 12-1.
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1: 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Your wishes for this unit.
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0: 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Could you give me an engine stamp at a company 44?
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0: That's received, ma'am. Thank you. If you want to have them come, we'll be all set.
1: Received.

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0: The owner of the property is requesting the Red Cross be occupant. I'm going to give you a 21.

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0: Go ahead, Tiger.
2: 2 minutes, what's your orders?
0: At this point, we're working underneath the trailer, so just kind of talk to what people want air packs. Definitely going to need some more manpower up there to work on underneath the trailer.
3: 40 Deputy Cabral for Grand Sound Ambulance 12 Air 2.
0: Good.
3: We're on our way back for transport. We're at the East Freedom exit. 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
0: Okay, just work this way. Anything else comes up, guys, we'll go ahead and take it. I'd just rather have you here if you're not busy with anything else.
3: Great. Steve, would you guys like us any water?
0: Spencer, it's around 40 Deputy.
1: 40 Deputy.
0: Is there one route with their special unit?
1: Affirmative.
0: That's Steve. Oh, special unit. If need be, you can stop the station to get ice. 12-2, you can just proceed. I'll have enough others here.
3: Great, Steve.

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1: Go ahead, sir.
0: Approaching scenes in 10 minutes. Orders.
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0: 32 system 3, or system 2. I sent my guy down to get the fear signal to off the water tanker. We're going to shut down your red line, and we're going to use that to try to get up some of this insulation that's underneath.
1: Okay, can you start up the orange shutters? You want to attach it to that?
0: We need it around back here where the red line is.
1: Never shut it down.
0: Thank you.

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1: 1702. Ops one, please.

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0: 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Have a good evening.
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1: Hills Air 2.
0: We are back in service. Transport Craig Evans and extend to that fire scene. We'll still be available. We get a 911 call.
1: Right here. 1721.

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0: 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Did I hear that correctly that you guys need water out of state?
1: I'm going to go to the Holiday Inn Express. 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
0: Chris, Dave, nothing meant during water.
1: Thank you, though.
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0: County. I'm number 4.
1: Ever 4.
0: I'm going to be on a stall. 34. In Boxer location.
1: Race it.
0: County of 4. I'm going to be at 34 West 4th Avenue. Pennsylvania, B Victor, B Charlie, M Mike, 034. It's going to be on a orange F-150.
1: Received that 1731.

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1: 40 deputy.
0: Can you call the fire marshal?

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0: They'll be contacting the fire marshal. He'll be getting in touch with you.
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0: We have a cross on the phone. They need to buy some information with you.
1: Receive. What's your name?
0: Not sure. 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
1: Yeah, that's fine.
0: Thank you. 1743.

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0: Okay.
1: That's right.
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2: 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I'll be right behind you.
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0: 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The family has part history.
1: Recent. Unit 12. Air 5. Stating heart attack.
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They might still be on that fire.

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0: Great tips. I love them.
1: Yeah, 911,
2: Porsche, responding. 11-0, responding 1811 at 251 North Richard Street, Bedford Borough. 15-year-old female, conscious, elevated breathing. Has had 3 non-consecutive seizures. Have a history of epilepsy. Does have a goose egg on her head from out of bed from this last seizure. No bleeding. That's 251 North Richards.

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0: 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Did Tanker 31 go and wrap this up?
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0: 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Address 104 Mount Pleasant Road. 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She is conscious of abnormal breathing. 104 Mount Pleasant Road, East Providence Township.
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0: crews still needed out for response. 2190 Broadtop Mountain Road, Carbon Township, Huntington County, for an unconscious patient. Unit 15, full crew still needed out for response.
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your final page. You have 1581 to the hull. A driver or EMT is needed for an alpha response. Unit 15 is your final page. You have 81 to the hull. An additional driver or EMT is needed.

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0: Go ahead, 1549. 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
1: 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At this time, he was conscious, alert, to be breathing normal. Advised he had passed out, fell, hit his head, was bleeding. Bleeding controlled at this point. He'll be outside at 2190 Broad Top Mountain Road.
0: Here, one copy.
2: Number 4, stop 1915, 207 Milk and Water. Mike's here in November, 9354 on a black Audi, 1916.

0: County.
1: Ever
0: 4. I'll be clear of Saw, warning for 10.
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0: Harper County from 1501.
1: 1501 County.
0: We're still currently on scene. We will have to request a medic due to the patient on BG due to their single episode.
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0: 1301 from Bedford County.
1: Yeah, head Bedford County.
0: Are you requesting a medic from 15, or are we going to need to go next year?
1: Let's start with 15. No one's available from 15. We'll just go next to.
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0: We also have 1550 on scene. 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
0: Can you repeat that, County?
1: I received you. We're still trying to get a medic out of your station.
0: County, we need a medic. Thank you.
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